What you do and what you don't. What you will and what you won't. What you can and what you can't. This is what you got to know.

Everybody always knew the game that you were playing. You were fooling no one, so we're glad that you are paying.

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1: The Savages at your service. That's such a lie. Of course, how can you not hear me?

I'm too old. They say, what about the meek? I say, they've got a bloody cheek.

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Big Cole pulls up. I say, give me a check.

0: Taoist monks had good intention playing doctor with what God's got. We saw divine intervention rattle through the bones of everybody that was ever shot.
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Attention, please. Here is your group, Henry Delgado on the stage. For a news, announcement for you dance march. If you like to dance, very well. And then smoke a cigarette. And put in weight, as you wait. Cáscara de plátano. Mostaza, orégano, yerba buena, volare, cantar. Ready now, listen to me. One, two, three, four.

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The Empire Outhouse, that reciprocal for all varieties of buke. And then there's Queen Liberty Tin Shit.